0: Major. Your phone we might use. Great Scott! 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
1: For God's sake, keep a grip on yourself, Janet.
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It looks very much like radiation. 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

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Honey, what's your hurry? Won't you stay inside?